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That's what she said.

second dream. She got lost in the desert, too much love in her eyes. The moon was burning. She got bitten by a cobra, she did not

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